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3: 少数族的朋友在港生活发展路上，怎样将障碍物搭建成桥梁继续前行呢？
4: 跨越障碍见未来， From barriers to bridges.
5: So when I started my journey, so four were very big schools, and they all said, we love you, but you're Asian. For me, it's not about arguing this case. I don't need your job. So the school where I am currently, they were the only ones that didn't ask about my ethnic background. So which is why I have been so loyal to them.
4: 少数族裔朋友适应香港新生活的故事，尽在 CIBS 节目《跨越障碍见未来》From Barriers to Bridges。
3: 即上港台网站收听节目直播或重温。
1: 香港电台 CIBS 人人广播。
6: Albert Lau, 欧瑞强。你好，我是 Albert。今个礼拜我又来了，全部都是全城保育的靓歌。咁当然我哋有中文篇，有英文的，今日就全部是日文的。咁但系咧，亦都多谢我哋啲中国的歌手去到日本发扬光大。我跟住来呢五首歌都是关乎日本呢，即是当年影响香港的一个好出色的电视节目。咁逢系即是除夕新年呢，佢哋就有一个即是 NHK 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